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Main hu tere saath, tu hai mere sang sang. 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
1: Dinner, dinner, dinner, dinner, dinner, dinner, dinner, dinner, dinner, dinner, dinner, dinner, dinner, dinner, dinner, dinner, dinner, dinner, dinner, dinner, dinner, dinner, dinner, dinner, 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dinner, dinner, dinner, dinner, dinner, dinner, dinner, dinner, dinner, dinner, dinner, dinner, dinner, dinner, dinner, dinner, dinner, dinner, dinner, dinner, d

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1: 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Happy Monday, and I hope you all had a great, great weekend. Let's recap last week and look ahead. Last week was choppy, but quieter than it felt. The 10-year Treasury, the number your mortgage rate follows, opened up at around 4.7% and closed on Friday closer to 4.73. So despite some ups and downs, rates drifted slightly higher on the week, still pressured by the Iran situation and oil. This week, three things to watch out for. First, and the biggest, the U.S. is expected to announce new economic sanctions on Iran, possibly as soon as today. Any escalation there can move oil and rates quickly. Second, on Wednesday, we get a key inflation report, the Fed's favorite gauge. A hot number pushes rates up, a cool one gives some relief. And third, all eyes end the week at Jackson Hole, where Fed Chair Warsh gives a speech on Friday. The rest of the week's data is pretty light, so those three are the current bigger movers for the week. Interest rates are still holding steady, with the 30-year fix sitting at around 6.5, the 20-year fix at 6.125, and the 15-year fix at 5.625. 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